1567. Right now, we're at a medical emergency. Ambulance 79, respond out. Foot PS1, 20 to 4.

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1: Okay, we copy. We're in. Okay.
0: Okay, Cap. That's your patient right there.

0: 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Washington Medic 79Q, your status okay?
1: Yeah, we're good.
0: Okay, 2041.

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0: 211 West Franco Street, Chesapeake. Station 754 Resort, Amy on top of the second order. PS1, 2046.
1: He has a trach. Has some hardware in his jaw. However, we're tracing a decent amount of bleeding at this time. He was recently discharged from the hospital which he had the surgery at. Cleaning through at this time, we're going to attempt some functioning of the trach. He does feel like he has blood down in there. He's got some adventitious long time as well. Probably going to need respiratory at best cause. Well, this time, we're all looking pretty good. Heart rate's going to be in the 110. Sinus on the monitor. EKG is fine. 97% on the man. Blood pressure currently cycling 180s over 70s with my initial. If you have any questions or orders, like I said, we're going to attempt questions. Get that next time. We'll be there in about 5 minutes.
2: No, there's a question. See, I will. Okay, just clear.

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Intruder B flag. Safely called C9 Bravo 2052.

Number two, South Cleveland Avenue, Greens to Hamilton Run. Possible overdose. Medic 75-3 is responding, engine 1. Duty 75, respond PS1. 2100.

0: signature started to the greens. The car was plotting initially at the corner of Cleveland and Duel. He ran over to Krispy Kreme, called 911. Because we're not able to check on him. Hopefully he's going to wave you down. We have no other information. So possible overdose.
1: This is my day, copy. Thank you.

0: Okay, engine one.
1: Engine one.
0: Individual is up and fleeing from us. So, DD-75, if you want to come around, you may recognize it, but I recommend everyone go available.
1: Okay, engine one.
0: That's right, not the Krispy Kreme guy, the one that's dancing.
2: Okay, he appears to be leaving the area.

0: at Washington. For the subject, he does not want any assistance. He's leaving the area. All units clear.
1: All units are in service, 2105.
2: Standby,
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1: Yes, sir.
0: What's your location?
1: We are on North Locust crossing East Avenue, but where do you need me?
0: Do you see what just popped up?
1: Sure did. You can put me in route with two. We'll be there shortly.
0: Hey, thanks.

0: Pennsylvania Avenue, Morgan's Avenue, first ring of collision. Engine company 27, he'd be on 75-9, respond. PS1, 2013. Let's get with that, man. Lieutenant 9.
1: On the scene of the crash in 27, sir. Reporting property damage for both inner vehicles are in the intersection.
0: 10-9, rising property damage, 2013.

0: System 27, no PS1.
1: That's right.
0: Lieutenant, I'm on the scene, right in a speedy accident, however, the vehicle's under the intersection. Alright, Chief.
1: Yeah, I'm already going to look for our police.
0: Doing that now.
1: Lieutenant 9 advising this is a proper damage accident, or we still do.
0: You're to continue, Perfect, System Chief 27.

0: 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Chris, engine 27-2, PS1.
1: 9-1 to Washington.
0: Six nine one.
1: You can show us available, please.
0: You're available, 2116.

Paul, this is 13-3, Swamp James. Okay, this is 13-3. This is 227, Swamp James, as well. Assistant Chief 27, 2116. Washington County, Lieutenant 9, 12. Lieutenant 9, 2117.

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1: There you go. 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

0: Roger from the 16.7. VFR, please do Markov. Have them come north on Pennsylvania Avenue from North Point Drive and divert traffic on the Long Meadow Road.
1: Harvard's on with Jerry as well. That's three deputies on the way.

0: Washington, Rush 27, responding 10-2.
1: Rush 27, PS1. Consistent 27, your brush just sparked up.
2: Brush 27 from the system 27. Come out North Point Drive, north on Pennsylvania Avenue. Go out for three northbound lanes, pushing back on the Long Meadow Road.
0: Okay.

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1: 8394 10, Pennsylvania, Morgan's FP2.
0: That's Romeo. Thank you.

0: System Chief 27.
1: Good.
0: I have one fire police just marked up. I missed what you were sending to Rush.
2: I'm going to have Rush come up Pennsylvania Avenue from North Point Drive. Have that fire police just proceed to the scene here. We'll have them relieve 13-3 and they can take traffic from there.
0: All right, you got it?

0: Watching from just 227. I got Sheriff Horton on scene. I'll get at least 13-3.
1: Okay, system 227.

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HPD's on the scene. Ambulance 75, respond PS1. 2132.

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0: Did HPD have any patient information?
1: Stand by.

0: fall right with plates. Can you place us on that instead?
1: Your Roger, right there, Brightwood. Okay, I'll show you on Brightwood. 5-1, can you handle West Wilson?
0: That's correct. Show us around.
1: Thank you.

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1: Assistant Chief, 27.
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0: 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Good. Are you on hot or alpha?
1: Emergency.
0: Okay. Call taker still has order transition for her words.
1: Okay. With the note with her being upstairs, the insert engine company, please.
0: Sure. 7910.
2: Washington County, Franklin County, Elks 47, responding with 2.
0: Okay, Franklin, Elks 47. Medic 7910.
2: Good.
0: You're here with the Mateo.
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0: Okay. Can you cancel 7910?
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0: Got it.

0: Washington County, instituted on scene, three-story commercial, and subject outside approaching us. We have a scene.
1: Instituted on the scene with a three-story commercial. Out with somebody, 2200.

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1: Go ahead.
0: Franklin 47, you're responding with my medic 79Q. 25,251 Cascade Road. There is a 53, 53-year-old male. He's conscious and breathing. There's a wound on his leg and it's seeping. 22-3.
1: Franklin 47 is direct.

0: 26-9.
1: I have HPD for now. She's going to be transported. There's going to be unattended minors in the house. We'll work on it next weekend. Just don't have it yet.
0: Where are you HPD started?

0: 269, what's the age of the minor?
1: Multiple.
0: Okay.
1: Oldest is 13, but there's multiple under that, they're younger.
0: Okay, hey, Gene Anderson, they're in doubt.

0: 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Get an upgrade to your response to emergency station. We got the caller back on the line. Subject is under semi-responsive now.
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1: Hey, yes, ma'am.
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1: You are a beautiful creature. 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Sure now. That was like 2026.

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0: 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Can you repeat? 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
0: Hi, I'm a bad smell. 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

0: 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The male has bounced right along, doesn't need our services, told us to leave him alone.
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Washington on 75-2, Washington X-16 Hill, 97 eastbound at Mount Tabor Road. Bristol, D-Black, B-Police, Baltimore, Mount Robbins, Wayne, 30.

32 Frederick County, Interstate 70 eastbound at Mount Tabor Road. Injured person from an accident, MSP on the scene. AML 75, Engine Company 16, respond. Patch 1, 2331.

0: landed 16-1-3-3.
1: Flying into 16-1-3, 23-5.
0: You have the patch set up?
1: That's correct, patch 1.
2: Heavy eastbound at Mount Tabor Road. Vehicle access, 23-35.

Western Engine 61. Vehicle accident 70 eastbound, just prior to Mount Tabor Road. MST on the scene, recorded a 50-year-old female patient with a facial injury.

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0: 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Straighten out the shoulder.

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0: I don't see anybody out back here, and what appears to be to the rear of the building is fenced and private property, and it's very dark back here.

I think I'm getting further for you. South Vermont Street, chest pain, medic 2, respond 2347.

0: 5'5", but there was no description given, and caller advised the female was outside when he left, so I'm assuming he's no longer there.
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1: 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Well, I'm clear, your sound tower.
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0: Washington Medic 69-2. We're back in service, showing the call to Thompson Court.
1: Medic 69-2 is back in service, responding to Thompson Court, 8:46.

0: Okay, when Caleb on 75-4 and route to priority 2 with a 58-58-year-old female, come from home, she complained to us that we were short with the breath. Patient yesterday, she's experiencing some flu-like symptoms. Difficulty sleeping last night due to the shortness of breath. She has a history of pulmonary fibrosis. They said the shortness of breath is worse than normal. She's currently at lower hand time score GTS 15. Initially found her to be at about 70% on her baseline, 60 years via nasal cannula. We were on an auto breather, jumped up to the high 90s pretty quickly, gave her some relief. She's currently resting pretty comfortably on my stretcher. She's getting a deal in that. She also got 15 of decks. I do have IVs established. She's reporting 2 weeks of the symptoms with the albuterol treatment. I'm not requesting anything. I'll be there in about 4 minutes. Do you have any questions?
1: I have questions. What is reconciled as Nita Maris?

0: 18, 20, Washington.
1: 18, 20.
0: Prepare to copy an address, please.
1: Greg?
0: 14,618. Clear Spring Road. Proceed VA, please.
1: Washington copies. Are you there?
0: I'm on scene.

0: Washington to 69-2, where it's in service on an AMA fish and refusal.
1: Okay, well, 69-2, fish and refusal AMA, 926.

0: Washington 75-3. Go ahead, Washington. 75-3, Wayside Avenue would be your first due. I'm not sure it would be closer at this point.
1: Roger, we just seen that. 75-2, what's your location?

2. Set by 3, set by 2. Alright, your location. We're clear to call over here at Emerald Point. And if you want us to handle. We'll turn it on the dual highway. I believe I'll be closer at this point. I'll handle. Copy, thanks, Elf. Boston's direct.

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1: Do you want an incident started?
0: Yes, sir.
1: And that was Frederick Station 8?
0: That's right, Frederick Station 8, Myersville.
1: Okay.

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1: Okay, you can speak to Ross Meredith.
0: 29 around the hospital, now 39.

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1: Thank you, John.
0: Can you pray with Meredith for one stroke, class 9 well, 12 o'clock, 76-year-old male?
1: Washington cops.

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1: What's Union Forwarder? Just talking about that.

0: information for you in San Echo. 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
1: What's the engine for? 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
1: 751 to Washington. 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
0: Yeah, I did answer you on that one. 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

0: Bravo Oscar. Bravo. 4? 4? Sweet, are we going to here at the Grand Entrance?
1: I question that. The caller did not give a suite number. I'm under the impression it's just inside the Grand Entrance there somewhere.

0: 1-800-345-5.
1: Westmatic 75-3.
0: Our defect and register to be clear from the hospital, so we can handle that if you're not already there. We can handle it.

100% monthly. 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We can handle it.

0: Cowell's track of which unit's handling, and both identifiers is 753. 753 handling?
1: Yes, that is correct.
0: Okay, thanks.

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1: Okay. 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
0: 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Eliminator.
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0: Chief Military Rig calls Sheriff's Department requesting assistance with entry. I'm just going to let Company 4 handle it, if you're okay with it.
1: Yeah, that's good.
0: He's responding, Boswell Boulevard. Patient stuck between toilet and the bathtub. Caller cannot get the patient free.

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0: 看看这往生。Could you copy the PIC located at the intersection of Mapleville and Jefferson? We're going to get you to the code. I'll also put it out of the vehicle, but I still can call it if you could.
1: I did not copy that, but I have it now.
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0: 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PS1.
1: This is
2: Medical Service. This is Franklin County Paramedic 2321. I'm on board ambulance 28, both out of Waynesboro. We're bringing you a... bringing an 83-year-old male patient. He was at the local YMCA about to get on the treadmill. Had a thinkable episode. Does not remember that event. The last thing he remembers is just driving his car to the YMCA. But after he regained consciousness, did have two episodes of nausea and vomiting. He did strike the back of his head on some concrete there in the area. Has a bit of a skin tear, a little bit of a hematoma there in the left back of his head. He's not had any loss of consciousness since the initial thinkable event. No seizure activity was reported, no history of such. He is pretty much asymptomatic right now. He is denying any nausea, no vomiting for us, denied any localized or other head pain. The only concern on my physical exam is, of course, the external head injury, and left lung sounds were slightly diminished, but nothing adventitious that I heard there, and he is only 91-92% on the pulse ox with a good waveform. We're going to throw him on a couple liters of oxygen here. Blood pressure is 150 over 75, trending consistently, heart rate of 54, does report a history of high blood pressure, so I presume beta blocker is on board. He's not as familiar with his medication history, though. We did get a blood sugar of 120 as well. As far as my treatment, he has an 18-gauge IV in his left AC. No medications are fluid administered. If you have any questions, we'll continue to monitor. Reconsult as needed. And we're probably about 10 minutes or so after him.
1: Okay, I got it. Can you confirm if this patient is on a blood thinner? I'm not sure if you had told me already.
2: I did not. Sorry about that. We did question him about that, and he said not to his knowledge that he is not on any blood thinners. No history of AFib.
1: Thank you. We'll see you shortly, man.
2: All right, I copy that. This is Medic 2321. We'll be clear.

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0: 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Decreased LOC, MAG 75, respond. 115.
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Stillwell.

0: 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We're staging at First News for both areas. 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
0: Okay. Paul, is you there? You're 25-2 is off the air.
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1: Stand by,
0: please.
1: Yes, ma'am. I believe that's the vent wing. Are they on a ventilator?
0: No vent, just a trach.
1: Just seen the note. My apologies.
0: That's okay.

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I didn't see it. Washington, I didn't copy them. 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

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Can you get Brooklyn Medical Center a call and advise them we are about 5 minutes out, please? Okay, are they aware you're coming? Negative, my radios aren't quite reaching out yet.

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33, how would the Hagerstown Fire District Medic 75 respond to 14 and 3? Washington, Air Unit 25, 2 is back in service. Okay, 25-1, still in service also. Yeah, both of them are in service now. Okay, thank you.

0: to Franklin County, West Virginia.
1: This is Franklin, go ahead.
2: I need the engine out of 40. Can we get anyone northbound at the 1, between the 1 and the 2? We're now outside fire.

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0: Fox, engine 2-1's on the scene. Fox, early 20 by 10 area burning on the right shoulder, engine 43 near right, take up a blocking position in the flow lane.
1: Catch 43, correct.
0: Engine 2-1 on the scene, confirming dispatch, 20 by 10 area, on the front of the route, 1422.

0: Engine 2 on engine 43. You can go in service. Well, there's some fires out. Here in another couple of minutes to mop up.
1: Okay. We're on engine 43, correct?
2: 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We're available.
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0: 1428.

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0: all bad. 9-9-5, alarm engine 4-1, truck 4, battalion 3, respond 1438.
2: Washington, truck 4 is responding in on the scene with 7-3, apartment building, nothing happened.
0: Okay, truck 4, switch over to TS 1.

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1: Andrew 1 on scene, shooting 6 at 1440.
2: Guy 3, no, she just updated, reported apartment 505.

0: 我在那方面就做。
1: Wash and fact is resulting. Engine 4, go ahead.
0: The core's rough river core. Light smoke in the hallway. Obvious cooking fire. I'm in your apartment now. I might go to do general ventilation. We'll see immigration in a second.
1: Okay, I'll take care of the alarm panel.
0: I don't think we're going to go to reset.

0: ventilation operations are complete up here. Runway down.
1: Okay, copy. Awesome. Guy 3. 12.1 apartment 505. We had a back cook. Apartment's been ventilated. System's been reset. You can go first when they're ready. All available. Switch back.
2: Washington copy Battalion 3. Had a back cook. Yes, clear when ready. 1447.

0: session, I think I'm 9-4-6.
1: Okay.
0: 15-7.

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0: much, my friend. Bye-bye. Sorry, Father.
1: We're clear the hospital. You can choose to respond at North Point. You can put 753 into this.
0: Hey, sorry, Father. 753, correct.
2: Can you say that again, please?
0: Try not to send the hospital. They're going to handle North Point.
2: Okay, we're going to... Thank you.

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Do they want sex, right?

0: Take your discretion. If you're coming from the hospital, you can run an emergency. Okay, okay. Police on scene.
1: Copy. We'll wait to expedite until they're on scene.
2: Okay, copy.

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Trouble breathing 95017.

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2: P3
0: Mariners 51 stroke, last known well 1 hour ago, 72-year-old male, 35-minute ETA.
2: Okay.
3: Washington 27-2, change of staff 4-4.

0: Roger, I see it 27-2. We're going to be a one story commercial building, nothing else, then we'll be on
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Interstate 68 eastbound, correction, westbound, and near the 80 mile marker, approach electric collision. Tell me 5, Morgan Rescue Engine 1, medic 59, respond. 1740.

0: Dodge of 53 with 3. So sure, repeat, it's 1. Correction, it will be eastbound 68.
1: Mac
0: 59-2 with 2, switch over to PS1, it'll be eastbound 68. Correction, eastbound 68.

0: 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We'll be out checking.
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0: Thank you for condition.
1: They were approximating 6 to 8 stab wounds, or at least one in the neck area.
0: Seven by four, Washington.
1: 75-4.
0: Wait a minute. Can you send me an engine for with this, please? Under one high.
1: Okay.
2: I want to head your way, just in case you need any blood products.
0: Sounds good.
1: Washington 5-2, do they have one major of you? They're going to be 275-2.
3: .241 Montclair Court, assisting with lifting of the trouble breathing patient. Engine 3 respond, 1821.

18-12. Got checked. Trooper 5 is going to be your closest if needed. And they are on standby.

0: 754 Vengeance 3, do you require any equipment?
1: Washington AMS 1812. Colin is like, they're going to go ahead and launch Trooper 5. They would have at least 30 minutes, so they're going to have them start this way.
2: I'm surprised that they'll launch without knowing the conditions yet, but we'll be inside shortly.
1: Okay.

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2: We'll hang out here. Watch you guys. We'll see what's going on.
1: Okay. The report I got so far is probably not going to need it.

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0: 放生三十斤法。
1: Yeah.
0: Hey, I was getting ready to head out 27. They were rounding up a crew for me. You guys need to transfer now.
1: That's correct. They're going to be mopping up for a while.